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And this town's lost its faith. Our colors will fade eventually. 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
1: I'm Ted Jessup. Here's what's happening. A lawsuit filed by Horizon Wind against the province regarding the Big Thunder Wind Farm has been dismissed by a Superior Court judge. That brings to an end a lengthy battle over the controversial project, which was first proposed in 2005 and finally canceled in 2015. Southern Ontario-based company Horizon Wind had planned to set up 16 wind turbines on the Norwestern Mountain Range and spent $10 million planning and designing the project, but it faced stiff opposition from neighbors. In 2014, Fort William First Nation filed an injunction to stop the ministry from making a decision on the renewable energy approval, citing concerns about the moose habitat. The injunction eventually caused the proponent to miss the deadline, and the project was canceled in 2015. Horizon sued the province for negligent misrepresentation, seeking $50 million for lost investment and future earnings from the wind farm. The case was heard in court last fall. A judge now has determined that no ministry employee made any untrue, inaccurate, or misleading statements to Horizon about the approval process, and the lawsuit has been dismissed. The future of the former Lakehead Psychiatric Hospital property is one of several key priorities the city plans to discuss with the provincial and federal ministers. Intergovernmental Affairs Committee Chair Trevor Giertuga says redeveloping that site could become one of the community's biggest opportunities for long-term growth.
2: I think mixed use. I mean, potentially residential, commercial, industrial, parks, trails. I mean, it's a large piece of property, 144 acres. So put that in perspective, that's roughly 109 football fields.
1: Giertuga says there has also been interest from First Nation organizations looking to work in collaboration with them. He says the issue will be brought forward next month at the annual meeting of the Municipalities Association. No injuries, but considerable damage in a late afternoon house fire on Johnson Avenue. Firefighters tried to hold the blaze from the boarded up house from extending, but a second house sustained serious damage as winds escalated the situation. Crews continued working at the site until 9 o'clock last night. The cause is under investigation. Although it's not as hot as some areas of southern Ontario, temps and humidity levels increasing in our area brings health concerns. The Thunder Bay District Health Unit is reminding people to prepare for it and take steps to stay safe as the mercury rises. Heat-related problems can quickly develop, and Public Health Inspector Robin Ladd recommends drinking plenty of water and seeking shade or air-conditioned spaces.
3: The things you want to look out for is heat exhaustion and heat stroke, which is a medical emergency where you do need to seek medical care. So heat exhaustion, you want to look for signs, you know, of sweating profusely, being dizzy, if that progresses, it can progress to heat stroke where that can actually be an emergency.
1: Lance says for those more at risk of heart-related issues, to have someone check in with them to make sure they're okay. And Prime Minister Mark Carney was very busy yesterday, with one announcement in particular sending the Premier of Alberta over the moon. Danielle Smith and the PM dropped news that the province has formally submitted a proposed route for a new bitumen pipeline to the BC coast to the Major Projects Office. Carney also finalized several economic agreements with the visiting president of the Philippines in Vancouver. The two leaders reinforced their shared priorities and hope for a trade deal. For more details on these and other stories, log on to tbnewswatch.com. That's news. Sports is next.
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1: Portugal scored late and held on for a 2-1 win over Croatia, advancing to the round of 16. It was the last game to be played in Toronto during the tournament. Spain shut out Austria 3-0, and in Vancouver, Switzerland scored a 2-0 win over Algeria. The knockout round of 32 closes with three games today. Australia against Egypt, Argentina plays Cape Verde, and Colombia takes on Ghana. After an off day, the Border Cats open a four-game road trip tonight in Waterloo. They are 0-2 early in the second half of the Northwoods League season. The Blue Jays start a weekend series in Seattle tonight. Big League highlights from last night. Cleveland edged the White Sox 6-5. Texas hammered Detroit 10-4. And the Dodgers beat San Diego 12-7. Calgary quarterback Vernon Adams Jr. threw six touchdowns and rushed for another in a 58-36 win over Toronto. Adams tied the franchise single-game record for touchdown passes. Saskatchewan plays in Ottawa tonight. And Montreal has signed goaltender Jakub Dobis to a 3-year extension worth around $5.4 million per year. He joins an impressive and growing group of young Habs under contract, including Captain Nick Suzuki, Cole Caulfield, Lane Hutson, and Ivan Demidov. That's sports. I'm Ted Jessup.
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1: Overcast today, a high of 27. Partly cloudy tonight with a low of 13. Sunny tomorrow, a high of 24. And then more sunshine on Sunday, a high of 25. Right now, 15.
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1: I'm Ted Jessup. Here's what's happening. A devastating fire destroyed one house on Johnson Avenue and spread to another yesterday afternoon. There were no injuries, but considerable damage. Numerous Thunder Bay firefighters were on the site for several hours. The cause is under investigation. Photos are posted on TVNewsWatch.com. Visitors to the Mills Block Conservation Area will see some significant changes on their next trip to the popular hiking area off of John Street Road. $700,000 worth of upgrades, including a larger parking lot, an accessible washroom, and an accessible boardwalk and loop trail. Chief Executive Officer Tammy Cook says it's beautiful and encourages more people to take it in.
2: Called it a forest management area for a long time, and now we've renamed it back as a conservation area. It is a provincially significant wetland, and there is a trail system through it. And I think a lot of the people in the vicinity of the area do use it quite often, but we're hoping to kind of open it up and provide another space for everybody.
1: Cook says a grand opening is planned for next week. A new chapter for the Our Kids Count organization. It celebrated the success of its $2.7 million building block capital campaign earlier this week. The funding was for turning the former Circle K store at Simpson and McKenzie Streets into the new food security hub. Robert Trevisanuto is the chair of the OKC board.
3: What they've done with the space is absolutely incredible. From seeing it the early onsets of what they were planning to do, you can't really see the vision, and then you don't show up for a few weeks and you see all the construction that's getting done and the painting, and it's transformed the place into a really welcoming place for our whole community.
1: And Our Kids Count also acquired a building next to its Big Brothers and Big Sisters program. In sports, the World Cup 32-team knockout round closes today with three games. Yesterday, Spain advanced with a 3-0 win over Austria. Portugal edged Croatia 2-1, and Switzerland shut out Algeria 2-0. And the CFL week started with Calgary stampeding all over Toronto, 58-36. Vernon Adams Jr. set a franchise record with six touchdown passes. That's news and sports. I'm Tad Jessup.
4: Have a seat right there, sir. We'll be with you shortly.
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1: Overcast today, a high of 27, partly cloudy tonight with a low of 13. Sunny tomorrow, a high of 24, and then more sunshine on Sunday, a high of 25. Right now, 15.

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1: Me not working hard. Yeah, right, picture that with a Kodak. Or better yet, go to Times Square, take a picture of me with a Kodak. 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And tonight, let's enjoy life.

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1: I'm Ted Jessup. Here's what's happening. A lawsuit filed by Horizon Wind against the province regarding the Big Thunder Wind Farm has been dismissed by a Superior Court judge. That brings to an end a lengthy battle over the controversial project, which was first proposed in 2005 and finally canceled in 2015. Southern Ontario-based company Horizon Wind had planned to set up 16 wind turbines on the Norwestern Mountain Range and spent $10 million planning and designing the project, but it faced stiff opposition from neighbors. In 2014, Fort William First Nation filed an injunction to stop the ministry from making a decision on the renewable energy approval, citing concerns about the moose habitat. The injunction eventually caused the proponent to miss the deadline, and the project was canceled in 2015. Horizon sued the province for negligent misrepresentation, seeking $50 million for lost investment and future earnings from the wind farm. The case was heard in court last fall. A judge now has determined that no ministry employee made any untrue, inaccurate, or misleading statements to Horizon about the approval process, and the lawsuit has been dismissed. The future of the former Lakehead Psychiatric Hospital property is one of several key priorities the city plans to discuss with the provincial and federal ministers. Intergovernmental Affairs Committee Chair Trevor Giertuga says redeveloping that site could become one of the community's biggest opportunities for long-term growth.
2: I think mixed use. I mean, potentially residential, commercial, industrial, parks, trails. I mean, it's a large piece of property, 144 acres. So put that in perspective, that's roughly 109 football fields.
1: Giertuga says there has also been interest from First Nation organizations looking to work in collaboration with them. He says the issue will be brought forward next month at the annual meeting of the Municipalities Association. No injuries, but considerable damage in a late afternoon house fire on Johnson Avenue. Firefighters tried to hold the blaze from the boarded up house from extending, but a second house sustained serious damage as winds escalated the situation. Crews continued working at the site until 9 o'clock last night. The cause is under investigation. Although it's not as hot as some areas of southern Ontario, temps and humidity levels increasing in our area brings health concerns. The Thunder Bay District Health Unit is reminding people to prepare for it and take steps to stay safe as the mercury rises. Heat-related problems can quickly develop, and Public Health Inspector Robin Ladd recommends drinking plenty of water and seeking shade or air-conditioned spaces.
3: The things you want to look out for is heat exhaustion and heat stroke, which is a medical emergency where you do need to seek medical care. So heat exhaustion, you want to look for signs, you know, of sweating profusely, being dizzy, you know, and if that progresses, it can progress to heat stroke where that can actually be an emergency.
1: Lance says for those more at risk of heart-related issues, to have someone check in with them to make sure they're okay. And Prime Minister Mark Carney was very busy yesterday, with one announcement in particular sending the Premier of Alberta over the moon. Danielle Smith and the PM dropped news that the province has formally submitted a proposed route for a new bitumen pipeline to the BC coast to the Major Projects Office. Carney also finalized several economic agreements with the visiting president of the Philippines in Vancouver. The two leaders reinforced their shared priorities and hope for a trade deal. For more details on these and other stories, log on to tbnewswatch.com. That's news. Sports is next.
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1: Portugal scored late and held on for a 2-1 win over Croatia, advancing to the round of 16. It was the last game to be played in Toronto during the tournament. Spain shut out Austria 3-0, and in Vancouver, Switzerland scored a 2-0 win over Algeria. The knockout round of 32 closes with three games today. Australia against Egypt, Argentina plays Cape Verde, and Colombia takes on Ghana. After an off day, the Border Cats open a four-game road trip tonight in Waterloo. They are 0-2 early in the second half of the Northwoods League season. The Blue Jays start a weekend series in Seattle tonight. Big League highlights from last night. Cleveland edged the White Sox 6-5. Texas hammered Detroit 10-4. And the Dodgers beat San Diego 12-7. Calgary quarterback Vernon Adams Jr. threw six touchdowns and rushed for another in a 58-36 win over Toronto. Adams tied the franchise single-game record for touchdown passes. Saskatchewan plays in Ottawa tonight. And Montreal has signed goaltender Jakub Dobis to a 3-year extension worth around $5.4 million per year. He joins an impressive and growing group of young Habs under contract, including captain Nick Suzuki, Cole Caulfield, Lane Hutson, and Ivan Demidov. That's sports. I'm Ted Jessup.
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1: Overcast today, a high of 27. Partly cloudy tonight with a low of 13. Sunny tomorrow, a high of 24. And then more sunshine on Sunday, a high of 25. Right now, 15.
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1: I'm Ted Jessup. Here's what's happening. A devastating fire destroyed one house on Johnson Avenue and spread to another yesterday afternoon. There were no injuries, but considerable damage. Numerous Thunder Bay firefighters were on the site for several hours. The cause is under investigation. Photos are posted on TVNewsWatch.com. Visitors to the Mills Block Conservation Area will see some significant changes on their next trip to the popular hiking area off of John Street Road. $700,000 worth of upgrades, including a larger parking lot, an accessible washroom, and an accessible boardwalk and loop trail. Chief Executive Officer Tammy Cook says it's beautiful and encourages more people to take it in.
2: Called it a forest management area for a long time, and now we've renamed it back as a conservation area. It is a provincially significant wetland, and there is a trail system through it. And I think a lot of the people in the vicinity of the area do use it quite often, but we're hoping to kind of open it up and provide another space for everybody.
1: Cook says a grand opening is planned for next week. A new chapter for the Our Kids Count organization. It celebrated the success of its $2.7 million building block capital campaign earlier this week. The funding was for turning the former Circle K store at Simpson and McKenzie Streets into the new food security hub. Robert Trevisanuto is the chair of the OKC board.
3: What they've done with the space is absolutely incredible. From seeing at the early onsets of what they were planning to do, you can't really see the vision, and then you don't show up for a few weeks and you see all the construction that's getting done and the painting, and it's transformed the place into a really welcoming place for our whole community.
1: And Our Kids Count also acquired a building next to its Big Brothers and Big Sisters program. In sports, the World Cup 32-team knockout round closes today with three games. Yesterday, Spain advanced with a 3-0 win over Austria. Portugal edged Croatia 2-1, and Switzerland shut out Algeria 2-0. And the CFL week started with Calgary stampeding all over Toronto, 58-36. Vernon Adams Jr. set a franchise record with 6 touchdown passes. That's news and sports. I'm Tad Jessup.
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1: Overcast today, a high of 27, partly cloudy tonight with a low of 13. Sunny tomorrow, a high of 24, and then more sunshine on Sunday, a high of 25. Right now, 15.

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1: I'm Ted Jessup. Here's what's happening. A lawsuit filed by Horizon Wind against the province regarding the Big Thunder Wind Farm has been dismissed by a Superior Court judge. That brings to an end a lengthy battle over the controversial project, which was first proposed in 2005 and finally canceled in 2015. Southern Ontario-based company Horizon Wind had planned to set up 16 wind turbines on the Norwestern Mountain Range and spent $10 million planning and designing the project, but it faced stiff opposition from neighbors. In 2014, Fort William First Nation filed an injunction to stop the ministry from making a decision on the renewable energy approval, citing concerns about the moose habitat. The injunction eventually caused the proponent to miss the deadline, and the project was canceled in 2015. Horizon sued the province for negligent misrepresentation, seeking $50 million for lost investment and future earnings from the wind farm. The case was heard in court last fall. A judge now has determined that no ministry employee made any untrue, inaccurate, or misleading statements to Horizon about the approval process, and the lawsuit has been dismissed. The future of the former Lakehead Psychiatric Hospital property is one of several key priorities the city plans to discuss with the provincial and federal ministers. Intergovernmental Affairs Committee Chair Trevor Giertuga says redeveloping that site could become one of the community's biggest opportunities for long-term growth.
2: I think mixed use. I mean, potentially residential, commercial, industrial, parks, trails. I mean, it's a large piece of property, 144 acres. So put that in perspective, that's roughly 109 football fields.
1: Giertuga says there's also been interest from First Nation organizations looking to work in collaboration with them. He says the issue will be brought forward next month at the annual meeting of the Municipalities Association. No injuries, but considerable damage in a late afternoon house fire on Johnson Avenue. Firefighters tried to hold the blaze from the boarded up house from extending, but a second house sustained serious damage as winds escalated the situation. Crews continued working at the site until 9 o'clock last night. The cause is under investigation. Although it's not as hot as some areas of southern Ontario, temps and humidity levels increasing in our area brings health concerns. The Thunder Bay District Health Unit is reminding people to prepare for it and take steps to stay safe as the mercury rises. Heat-related problems can quickly develop, and Public Health Inspector Robin Ladd recommends drinking plenty of water and seeking shade or air-conditioned spaces.
3: The things you want to look out for is heat exhaustion and heat stroke, which is a medical emergency where you do need to seek medical care. So heat exhaustion, you want to look for signs, you know, of sweating profusely, being dizzy, you know, and if that progresses, it can progress to heat stroke where that can actually be an emergency.
1: Lance says for those more at risk of heart-related issues, to have someone check in with them to make sure they're okay. And Prime Minister Mark Carney was very busy yesterday, with one announcement in particular sending the Premier of Alberta over the moon. Danielle Smith and the PM dropped news that the province has formally submitted a proposed route for a new bitumen pipeline to the BC coast to the Major Projects Office. Carney also finalized several economic agreements with the visiting president of the Philippines in Vancouver. The two leaders reinforced their shared priorities and hope for a trade deal. For more details on these and other stories, log on to tbnewswatch.com. That's news. Sports is next.
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1: Portugal scored late and held on for a 2-1 win over Croatia, advancing to the round of 16. It was the last game to be played in Toronto during the tournament. Spain shut out Austria 3-0, and in Vancouver, Switzerland scored a 2-0 win over Algeria. The knockout round of 32 closes with three games today. Australia against Egypt, Argentina plays Cape Verde, and Colombia takes on Ghana. After an off day, the Border Cats open a four-game road trip tonight in Waterloo. They are 0-2 early in the second half of the Northwoods League season. The Blue Jays start a weekend series in Seattle tonight. Big League highlights from last night. Cleveland edged the White Sox 6-5. Texas hammered Detroit 10-4. And the Dodgers beat San Diego 12-7. Calgary quarterback Vernon Adams Jr. threw six touchdowns and rushed for another in a 58-36 win over Toronto. Adams tied the franchise single-game record for touchdown passes. Saskatchewan plays in Ottawa tonight. And Montreal has signed goaltender Jakub Dobis to a 3-year extension worth around $5.4 million per year. He joins an impressive and growing group of young Habs under contract, including Captain Nick Suzuki, Cole Caulfield, Lane Hutson, and Ivan Demidov. That's sports. I'm Ted Jessup.
6: Some days, don't you need that afternoon pick-me-up? 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K&A Variety. 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
1: Overcast today, a high of 27. Partly cloudy tonight with a low of 13. Sunny tomorrow, a high of 24. And then more sunshine on Sunday, a high of 25. Right now, 15.
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0: 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You about that lifestyle. Someone to you, Banners. 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
1: I'm Ted Jessup. Here's what's happening. A devastating fire destroyed one house on Johnson Avenue and spread to another yesterday afternoon. There were no injuries, but considerable damage. Numerous Thunder Bay firefighters were on the site for several hours. The cause is under investigation. Photos are posted on TVNewsWatch.com. Visitors to the Mills Block Conservation Area will see some significant changes on their next trip to the popular hiking area off of John Street Road. $700,000 worth of upgrades, including a larger parking lot, an accessible washroom, and an accessible boardwalk and loop trail. Chief Executive Officer Tammy Cook says it's beautiful and encourages more people to take it in.
2: We called it a forest management area for a long time, and now we've renamed it back as a conservation area. It is a provincially significant wetland, and there is a trail system through it. And I think a lot of the people in the vicinity of the area do use it quite often, but we're hoping to kind of open it up and provide another space for everybody.
1: Cook says a grand opening is planned for next week. A new chapter for the Our Kids Count organization. It celebrated the success of its $2.7 million building block capital campaign earlier this week. The funding was for turning the former Circle K store at Simpson and McKenzie Streets into the new food security hub. Robert Trevisanuto is the chair of the OKC board.
3: What they've done with the space is absolutely incredible. From seeing at the early onsets of what they were planning to do, you can't really see the vision, and then you don't show up for a few weeks and you see all the construction that's getting done and the painting, and it's transformed the place into a really welcoming place for our whole community.
1: And Our Kids Count also acquired a building next to its Big Brothers and Big Sisters program. In sports, the World Cup 32-team knockout round closes today with three games. Yesterday, Spain advanced with a 3-0 win over Austria. Portugal edged Croatia 2-1, and Switzerland shut out Algeria 2-0. And the CFL week started with Calgary stampeding all over Toronto, 58-36. Vernon Adams Jr. set a franchise record with 6 touchdown passes. That's news and sports. I'm Ted Jessup.
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0: Music you need to hear. 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
1: What's up? Alien here. 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

0: Even though we'll be back to the music in just a moment, we're still gonna miss ya. Another 30-minute energy shot is on the way.
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1: All right, lights are red, mics are live. Mario Courtney Lopez here, back to hang out with you for the next few hours. 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
2: Y'all, Mario Courtney Lopez putting the spotlight on my wife for today's random question. What you got, honey?
3: If you would have to sing the story of the Mario Lopez using four hit songs, what songs would you choose?
2: Oh, wow. I like this question. I don't want to just put it out there. I'd love to give it some thought. Off the top of my head, Sinatra's My Way.
3: Mm-hmm. All right. I know one.
2: Okay.
3: After Your First Divorce, Return of the Mac.
2: Oh, my God. You know what? I'll go with Mark Morrison's Return of the
4: That's
2: Mac.
4: That's a great
2: That's
4: song.
2: That's a good one. This is my Mount Rushmore.
4: I feel like it applies.
2: My Way, Return of the Mac. Let's go Tears for Fears, Everybody Wants to Rule the World.
4: Yep.
2: It's a classic. Great. That's a good one. And then I'm going to end it with the Doobie Brothers, What a Fool Believes. Is you a fool if you think I'm not going to stick around?
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1: Y'all, Mario Lopez, a few more songs, and then going to drop some music knowledge on you. Today's lesson in music history, taking us back to the late 70s, and the first male solo artist to have three straight number one hits. I'm going to be back to reveal it next. Energy.

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0: Andy Gibb, of course, one of the Gibb brothers from the Bee Gees. I just want to be your everything. His brothers wrote that song for him. Those guys are so wildly talented. And Andy followed this up with Thicker Than Water and Shadow Dancing, becoming the first male artist with three straight number one hits. Wow, that is a fun fact.
1: I'm the Shane R. Kelly.

0: Happy Flashback Friday. You're on with Mario Lopez, opening up the On With Mario vault to play you something fun from the radio show back in the day. So many crazy moments over the past 13 years. Wow, can't believe it's been that long. That's awesome.
1: Baker's Dozen.
0: That's right. Baker's Dozen, especially when we used to put our guests on the spot. So today, we're going to go back to July 2018 when the hilarious Marlon Wayans stopped by and he and I had a little musical mix-up.
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3: 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You gotta put that white boy. 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
3: 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So I think, yeah.

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2: 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Time for a pop culture pop quiz. Today, playing around a name that tune. The theme is Christmas in July. So, guessing Christmas songs. 1 point for the song, 1 point for the artist. Let's get our hands on the buzzers.
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3: 1 point for the song, 1 point for the artist. You just said that. Go ahead.
4: Yeah, he did just say that. Cordo. By the way, earlier this week when you were out, we heard Cordo's real voice, and we may have to revisit that at some point.
3: I don't even remember what you mean,
5: Cordo's real voice.
4: Cordo let a real voice come out. That's all I'm going to tell you. That's a tease for later in the week. We'll tell you. All right. Now, here we go. Hands on buzzers. Hands on buzzers. Here we go.
3: Just hear those sleigh bells jingling, ring, ting, tingling,
4: I need the title.
3: It's a lovely leather for a sleigh ride together with you.
4: Outside the snow is falling and friends are calling you. Four, three, two, one.
3: Sleigh ride.
4: Incorrect. You want to take a shot at the artist? I heard nothing that would give you anything, but take a shot.
3: Kelly Clarkson.
4: Incorrect.
5: I didn't buzz.

0: Winter Wonderland.
1: That is correct.
0: Ooh, that artist.
1: Four, three, two, one.
0: Is that Gladys Knight?
1: Incorrect. Air Supply.
0: Okay.
1: Here we go. Next one in this round. Hands on buzzers.
2: We waited all.
0: That's Bryan Adams.
1: That is Bryan Adams.
0: Oh, Silent Night.
1: Incorrect.
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1: Correct.
0: Cold as ice.
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0: Valley weather.
1: A few clouds with a slight chance of showers tonight. Overnight low of 12. A few clouds tomorrow. Slight chance of showers in the morning, but clearing up later on in the afternoon. And a high of 25 for Sunday, sunny and 26.
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1: Round two, name that tune. Mario and Courtney Lopez here trying to guess Christmas songs in honor of Christmas in July. Score is 2-1. I believe I'm winning. Just one in this round.
2: That is correct. You are currently winning. Hands on buzzers. That is Courtney.
3: Jingle Bells.
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0: Nope.
2: Keep going. Artist. Artist. Keep going. Hold on.
3: The artist is Home Alone.
2: No.
0: Okay.
2: That's a movie.
0: Jingle Bell Rock by Hall & Oates.
2: Correct.
0: Yes. I knew what the song was. I just needed to get
2: 4-1. We're going to play some music, come back and do another.
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1: Yo, I'm Mario Courtney Lopez in the middle of Game Name That Tune. The theme is Christmas in July, so guessing Christmas songs, the score is 4-1. I'm winning. Just one song in this round. Let's go, Frazier.
2: Let's not forget the last two. What is this called?
3: Name That Tune?
2: Yeah, I came back very last minute, so let's not get too cocky.
3: She plays smarter, not harder. Here we go. Courtney.
2: Santa Baby
3: is correct.
1: Good.
2: Marilyn Monroe.
3: Incorrect.
1: Nope. Cyndi Lauper.
3: Incorrect.
1: Is it Eartha Kitt?
3: Incorrect.
1: Who is it?
3: Madonna. It's 4-2. Yeah. We're going to play some music, come back and wrap this up.
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1: Final round in that tune, guessing Christmas songs in honor of Christmas in July. Mario and Courtney Lopez here. It is 4-2. All right, Frazier, let's wrap it up.
2: Here we go.
0: You buzzed. You buzzed.
3: I was tapping to the
2: beat. Tapping to the beat. Hit that buzzer. Who is it?
3: All right. It is Air Supply.
2: Incorrect.
3: With Christmas Days I Love So Much.
2: Incorrect.

0: Last Christmas, I was like Vanessa Carlton.
1: Incorrect. Last Christmas is correct.
0: Who?
1: Taylor Swift.
2: Yeah, that sounded just God, like you couldn't tell.
1: It's 5-2. Exactly. There is one left. And this will be worth 25 points because it's Christmas in July. So anyone's game. Courtney.
2: Whitney Houston.
1: Correct.
2: Do you hear what I hear?
1: Correct.
0: Oh! You came back, Battle.
2: Did you hear what we hear? Did you hear that?
3: Mario Lopez will be right back.
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1: Y'all, Mario Lopez. Merry Christmas in July. As we get to...
2: That's Rank
0: with Mario Lopez.
1: All right, Frazier, what are we ranking?
3: Well, I'm going to have you give me your Mount Rushmore of Mario Lopez holiday films.
1: Mm. I'm going with Once Upon a Christmas Wish. That was shot just outside of Chicago. Then I'm going to go with Holiday in Santa Fe because my daughter was great in that.
3: Yep.
1: That was
3: and that's
1: shot,
3: the only one she was in, right?
1: That's the only one she was in. That was shot in Santa Fe, New Mexico. My son, by the way, was also in Once Upon a Christmas Wish, so I made it extra special. So those two. Then I'm going with Holiday in Handcuffs.
3: Of course.
1: Classic there.
3: That's the GOAT.
1: And then I got to tell you, The Christmas Spark.
3: All right.
1: Which we're paying homage to firefighters and first responders.
3: And this one's more dramatic, right?
1: It is more dramatic, and they're all very different, musical, dramatic, with some heart, funny ones. So yeah, those are, I would say, my Mount Rushmore.
0: More Mario Lopez coming up.
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0: Energy weather.
1: A few clouds with a slight chance of showers tonight. Overnight low of 12. A few clouds tomorrow. Slight chance of showers in the morning, but clearing up later on in the afternoon. And a high of 25 for Sunday, sunny and 26.
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1: Round three of today's Pop Culture Pop Quiz. Mario and Cordo Lopez here. Throwback theme 90s trivia. Scores 3-0. I'm in the lead. One question this round. Let's get our hands in the buzzers.
2: After the breakup of Nirvana in 1994, Dave Grohl went on...
1: Foo Fighters.
2: Correct.
1: Oh!
2: Not even having to defend. That was like the Braves chant from the Atlanta Braves. The Tomahawk Chop. Didn't even have to finish the question. It is 4-0.
3: I had a throwback dream the other night.
2: Oh, we'll have to hear about that later.
1: Gosh. All right, we're at 4-0.
2: 4-0. We're going to play some music, come back and wrap it up.
0: Anyone. Justin Bieber. You know about love. Pop Smoke.
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0: Driver's License. Olivia Rodrigo.
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1: I'm Mario Courtney Lopez, officially into wedding season, May through October, but it actually peaks in June and September. We got married in December, which is out of peak season. And ironically, the peak of winter, but we had probably the hottest wedding ever.
2: It was a heat wave.
1: Heat wave. Melting.
2: That's because we were hot.
1: Well, you were hot, definitely. Anyway, wedding ceremonies have pretty much remained the same forever until millennials decided to reinvent tying the knot.
2: One of the biggest shifts, turning the wedding into a social media event.
1: Oh,
2: fewer photographers, more candid selfies. So then there's this rise of rustic weddings. Think barns, burlap, and lace. I had lace, but I didn't have a barn or a burlap. Along with mason jars, baby's breath, weathered wood details, naked cakes, boho-inspired dresses, and a whole laid-back countryside aesthetic.
1: Well, some are also doing hipster-inspired celebrations. These weddings take place outdoors or in spaces like distilleries and industrial lofts. What is going on? This sounds more...
3: Nothing says romance like an industrial loft.
1: Yeah. This sounds more like a 21st birthday party, but hey, you do you.
2: Well, think back to Love Story, where
1: they were more about just trying to get away.
2: Right, but it was very rustic.
1: Yeah, very rustic, yeah.
0: More Mario Lopez coming up.
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0: Mario Lopez.
1: So you ready for flat drink summer? You're on with Mario and Courtney Lopez. Trend watchers are saying 2026 could be the summer of non-carbonated drinks. Flat beverages from seltzer to liquid death to Surfside iced teas are becoming the drink of choice among younger Americans. Gen Z's leading the change. Shocker, that probably didn't surprise you. People born in the 90s and early 2000s didn't grow up drinking soda as much as past generations, so they're going to be healthier. It was also the advent of reusable water bottles. Huh. And some of us, no matter the age, just don't consider carbonated beverages a healthy option. I like stuff with a little fizz on it.
2: I carbonated water.
1: Yes,
3: I love sparkling water. Yes. Sometimes I just need that fizz.
1: Mm-hmm. A little fizz, a little bubble. Exactly.
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1: Final hour for us, but still so much to get to. Mario and Courtney Lopez here are going to honor the comment of the week in about 35 minutes or so. In the meantime, more music, and you got to choose your side, Team Mario or Team Cordo, because we're back to battle it out in our weekly fake debate next.
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0: Kyle Morrow, Courtney Lopez. Time for our weekly fake debate where the topics are made up on the spot, but the passion is real. All right, Frazier, who's pro, who's con?
1: I believe you were, where were you last week? Con?
0: I think so, yes.
1: Yeah, so you'll be pro. Courtney will be con. You'll have 15 seconds to make your case. 10-second rebuttal afterwards. Your topic today is mispronouncing people's names.
0: I'm pro mispronouncing with
1: you. You are.
0: I think it's healthy to mispronounce people's names. Keeps them on their toes. Makes them remember you. You have fun with it. Now you have a nickname. It shows you don't take yourself too serious.
1: Ms. Lopez.
2: No, what it shows is that you pay no attention and have no respect for these people. Wow. Because it is disrespectful. Mommy gave me a name and that's what I shall be called.
1: Cordo.
2: Mommy. Cordo.
0: Well, you're taking yourself way too serious and you sound angry. I think if you start mispronouncing people's names, you show that you have a sense of humor. And sense of humor is an important quality.
2: I don't think anyone could take themselves seriously named Cordo.
0: Okay.
1: You win.
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0: All right, Adam Amari on Facebook and X. Adam Amari Lopez on IG. Mario Lopez here. Love hearing from you. Questions, comments, random thoughts, whatever you got. Time to honor one of the notes you sent in as our comment of the week. What do you got, Frazier?
1: This is from at Tanya Yarden 93. Fun fact about getting older, you hear from your skeleton a lot more.
0: You do, Tanya. Fortunately, and I'm knocking on wood as I say this, my bones have held true, but they do get squeakier.
1: Yeah,
0: you do have to keep them lubed.
1: There's some like cracking and creaking.
0: There's cracking and creaking going on.
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